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1: One, two, three. Zlatne ploče. 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Ostanite uz nas i Zlatne ploče. Zlatne ploče na valovima Radio Centra. 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